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I'm niche. 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It's so juicy. I never give a fuck about a hater. Got money on my radar. 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Got a big house. 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You ain't eating. Tell a waiter.

clássica. Só sucesso. 87,9. It's just another night and I'm staring at the moon. I saw a shooting star and thought of you.